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So here's a long. We're both headstrong, no compromise, and we're slipping.

0: Okay. Flashback. In 1991. Rap music was fast.
1: Dancing as well.
0: Too many lyrics. 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